0: an ERP for the incident you're on. She just texted 911. Does she like an update from law enforcement when you have a moment?
1: Clear. They're 10-2. Everything's fine. I believe this is going to be an ongoing issue. Reference that 1017.
0: I'm clear. Would you like us to IM you the phone number for the ERP?
1: Right.
0: I'm clear.
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0: Just got a phone call. It's going to be at 307 Bowman Terrace. Caller advised that her car was stolen back in March. She got it back today and needs to file, I guess, a report that it was found. She advised that someone had it and brought it back.
1: Clear. I had a call and dispatch somebody.
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0: about that. Can you respond to 2 East Warfield Avenue? 2 East Warfield Avenue, before a citizen's dispute, half of the party has left the area, so they're safe at the moment. There's a lot of information in call first.

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1: 220.
0: You can assign that Bowman Terrace call to me.
1: Clear. Read the call comments for further context, please. It's in reference to a previous case at 256.
0: Right, I just read that case. It's a civil issue.
1: Clear, thank you.

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1: V12.
0: Myself and 11 will be 1042. 15 is going to be 1041.
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1: Got it.
0: Just information, I've got a VIN check, 6308 East Overhead Road, Super 1994 Chevy 1500. ARP stated he will be at that location the rest of the evening.

0: it's American EMS, Simpson's Fire Department, Engine 1. Need you to respond to 1413 Wheeler Street, 1413 Wheeler Street in Vincennes. Not emergent. RV advised his brother is unable to get up, cannot move the bottom half of his body. Front door entrance is okay. Attack 8 will be assigned. Central clear 1857.
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0: 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Have a report of a possible crash detection from a phone. Track 7 is assigned, Central Clear 1912.
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2: Rescue 4, clear. Mark and Ralph.
0: Rescue 4.
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0: 7-5.
1: Okay. What's your location?
2: I'm currently sitting at Bruceville and Thompson.
1: 10-4.
2: You need them?
0: Nah, there's a semi that went around the road close signs, but they're pretty far in front of me. I don't know if I'd be able to reach them.
2: From the north or the south?
0: South.
2: Okay. Well, he's got to either take here or Coon Hunter, unless he's going to the semi place there at the corner of Thompson.
0: Yeah, he may be doing that.
2: That's kind of why I moved to this location, because I know it's time for the party evening for them to start coming in, so I didn't want to pull them over if they were going there.
0: Right.
2: I'm heading towards 67 on Thompson. I'll see if I can see it. I mean, it's not like I can go a whole lot of places.
0: No, you were right. That's where he was going.
2: Okay.

0: 7. Good. I don't know where you're at now, but there's a red Honda motorcycle that just stopped and talked to me here at Thompson and 57, and he is going past the road close sign to go to one of those houses, but he did stop and talk to me about it.
1: Yeah, that's fine. I mean, he's not violating the weight limits on any of the county roads.
0: Right. He was just, because of the road closed signs, he stopped and talked to me just to make sure he was okay to go to those houses.

25 and 25. 25. Clear 22 North State Street in downtown. RP's advising that a male was harassing him, threw wood at him, called him racial slurs, also threatened to fight him. That's a bit left, headed towards the nursing home, possibly in a silver Maverick.

0: potential surgery.
1: Go ahead.
0: Turn around to Good Sam for the transfer to Riley.
1: Clear.

0: This is an EMF. I need you to respond to 301 Johnson Square, 301 Johnson Square, for a 33-year-old male who's awake and breathing at this time. He did take Benadryl last night. They are requesting him to be transported to GSH just for a normal evaluation due to their policies. You can say on your channel, since you clear 2002.
1: Hey, Ms. Warrensell.
2: 227.
0: Attention, Fire Department, Engine 1, Good Samaritan EMS, respond to 529 Main Street, 529 Main Street, 58-year-old male, conscious and breathing, advised he's sweaty, dizzy, doesn't feel like he can walk, he does have a history of high blood pressure. They advise you side entrance off patio near the exit, TAC 8 assigned, TAC 8, says clear 2003.
3: 36 is taking out heart problems.
0: Clear on 36.